Ooh, did you hear Herbie Hancock come in early there? That's like one of only three documented times that Herbie Hancock made a mistake. Time to spotlight Miles Davis in his centennial year, and I can be counted on to remind people of how great the band with George Coleman was. Seven Steps to Heaven. Coleman was, of course, on the studio recording of that composition. Began the set with the Stephen Bernstein Resonation Trio, playing West, and then the remixed of that trio, not of that track specifically, I don't think, Titano, remixed by Scotty Hard. Let's get back to Sonny Rollins and Clifford Brown. This is a set that is attributed to the Cotton Club in Cleveland on June 1st, but not all discographies agree about that. So there you go. But it is another one of the tunes from the repertoire originally recorded with Harold Land. So interesting for that, if not for nothing else. And a lot of the arrangements were done by Richie Powell. Not sure if he did this one, which is of a movie theme. He didn't just write lines for the horns to harmonize on. He often gave the sax a counter line or a rhythmic line, and that's the case here, which Sonny further decorates. Delilah from Max Roach and Clifford Brown with Sonny Rollins.

Mm-hmm.

Clifford Brown and Company interpreting You Go to My Head. Sonny Rollins, of course, has a famous version of You Don't Know What Love Is. For Sonny's version, I don't know if he was of the school that you had to know the lyrics. I'm going to guess he was not. How could you do, like, Toot Toot Tootsie and No Business Like Show Business if you actually cared about the words? But anyway, the point is, when Sonny Rollins plays You Don't Know What Love Is, I don't hear, this is what makes you learn what love is. I hear an accusation. You don't know. That's what I hear. Another set of Clifford Brown with a little bit of a ear palate cleanser, a Q-tip, as it were. Began with two tracks, supposedly both from June 1st, which is 70 years ago tomorrow. Recorded in Cleveland. I'm not sure I trust the discography on Delilah, but I love that performance anyway, so who cares? And 52nd Street theme, the bop, standard bop theme for so many. A little bit of a clearing out of the ear canals with Tenney's Spectral Canon for Conlon Nankerau, written in 1974 from a collection of player piano compositions, all in the tradition of Nankerau, quote unquote. And then You Go to My Head, supposedly from the last known recording of Clifford Brown. That's it for me this week. I will be back next week, and we will have a full slate of programming from 9 a.m. until midnight. Coming up, Calzone, so get ready for the magic.

heard nothing yet. You ain't heard nothing yet. Yeah, ding dong, it's 9 o'clock in the PM, I'm Calzone. I'm going to turn my mic down a bit here. And thank you for returning to Magic Records. Ding dong, you're listening to WFMU's Give the Drummer Stream, and I'm your host, Calzone. I play only physical media using my Calgorithm method, TM. And I have 3 hours of programming for you this evening. The background music throughout the show this evening will be provided by Larry Grogan's premium Kaleidoscope Disguise, which was like a Now Sound compilation that he did a couple of years ago as his swag. But it's perfect as background music for any show, really. I highly recommend it. I just want to thank you all for tuning in last week for my anti-Vietnam War special, Memorial Day special. It could be a tough listen, although there were some gems there. I just think it's really important to remember that, obviously, and it was good for me to get it out of my system. So now it's time for some fun and games, don't you think? So let's... This is John Cale.

0: look a here, Lucky. What's this place uptown that all the hip cats rave about?
1: Savoy, Bacon, Savoy.
0: Well, tell me, Jack, what's this place like so I can come up and swing some.

Hi, my name is Louie Louie, and I'm here to tell you about a new dance called the Touchy. It is a wonderful idea for people to get together and touch. You can dance now touching hand to hand, foot to foot, shoulder to shoulder, nose to nose, ear to ear, or foot to nose, or what have you. I made this recording all by myself. I play every instrument that you will hear, including harps, bells, scratchers, Moog synthesizers, and what have you. The first thing I have to tell you is this. To be a touchy must have a wild trumpet introduction.

What a singer, huh? Unbelievable. Chris Farlow. You know, Mick Jagger and Keith Richards wrote that song for Chris Farlow. And it was a huge hit. And then later on, it became the, you know, the Rolling Stones version. But I prefer Chris Farlow.

Anyway, my theme song, Magic Records, Ding Dong. 9:53 in the p.m. I'm Calzone. I'm almost one-third of my show has passed. Almost. I have a three-hour show now. I think I need 4 or 5 hours for all the records that I'd like to play. But let's talk about what I play. At the top of the set, we heard John Cale's Paris 1919 theme song. I wanted to play Macbeth, but somehow I queued up the wrong song. But it worked out because it's a beautiful album, one of my favorites. And in fact, something you should know, the CD from about 10 years ago is the best mix. Andy Zax did the mix on it. The mix that was done 2 years ago and was reissued sucks. Don't even buy it. It's like flat. It was mixed for Spotify. It sounds like crap. The one you want, and the original mix, the U.S. mix, they screwed it up in the mastering plant or something. So, like, the only good vinyl versions are, like, the ones from Germany, and they're just okay. The best version is the CD version that came out, like, 10 years ago, and you could still find it. It's readily available. After that, we heard the great Annette Peacock, the title track, I'm the One, from the RCA Victor LP 1972, on Flimsy Dinah... What do they call it? Dinah Flimsy? Dinah Voice? No, Dinah something. It's like 90. It weighs like 4 ounces. Anyway, it still sounded great. Then we heard Drug Dealer with Wiseblood. I promised you I would play the newest Drug Dealer song as soon as I had it. Let's cue up some bad music here. And it arrived, and so I played it. It came out just at the end of 2025. I love when Wiseblood works with Drug Dealer, the band Drug Dealer. I think she just does a wonderful job. I think they're like ham and eggs. They're a great combo, perfect together. After Wiseblood, we heard the great Claudine LeJay, who passed away just a few weeks ago. From her Let's Spend the Night Together LP on Barnaby, 1972. And it's one of her later recordings, and it's really, really good. I'm a fan of Claudine LeJay's voice. I like the way she phrases. I like what she did with that song. There's a lot of other great covers, too. And probably the pinnacle of her career, in my opinion. And still readily available. After that, we heard the great Johnny Griffin and a song called The Party Upstairs, That Party Upstairs, from Blues for Harvey, whoever Harvey is, on Steeplechase out of Denmark, recorded live at the Jazz House, H-A-U-S, released in 1973. We heard Sonny Rollins, who had just passed away, and Strode Road, a very popular song, well known. It's got just about everything you'd want in a jazz song. The phrasing, the improv, the vibe, it's just like a perfect, you know, bop song, bop record. It's from Saxophone Colossus, of course. That was a dedication to Freddie Webster, who was the a trumpet player who played with Lucky Millinder, who we heard next, and his orchestra. We heard his solo on Savoy. That was from about 1941, from a classic CD. But he also played with Jimmy Lunsford and Louis Jordan and lots of other guys. He had a heroin problem and died way too young. I think he was killed by Sonny Stitt or something. Some crazy story. And it's interesting that Sonny would do a dedication to a trumpet player, a favorite trumpet player. And I see listener WR is telling me Dynaflex. Yes, how can I forget? I forget a lot of things these days. It's amazing that he would perform a dedication to a favorite trumpet player when there was no trumpet on that record. Anyway, Sonny Rollins. I am no expert on Sonny Rollins. There are so many better DJs that know much more about him. But I will tell you that he was a great one. You knew that already. And certainly you can't go wrong with Saxophone Colossus.
After that, we heard Louie Louie and the Touchy from the Touchy album on Toxic Toast 2019. That was a trade from Jimmy, who's probably still listening, reissued from 1974. And evidently, there's different versions of Touchy-type songs on the record, although I haven't listened to the whole thing yet. But I've heard it's a touchy situation. Can I say that? I just did. After that, we heard Ray Barretto and A Different Shade of Soul from the Acid album, just reissued from 68 on the Fania Craft label. Again, 2026, that just came out. I could have played a lot of other songs. You've heard that one before, but it's magic to me. That's why I play it. This is Magic Records. Calgarithm made me do it. And after that, speaking of Calgarithm, Chris Farlow's version of Out of Time is one of my all-time favorite records. And do you know that he lives not far from here? I broadcast from Rochester, New York. He lives just over the border in Hamilton, Ontario, from Buffalo, and sometimes visits Buffalo and visits record stores, and like, he still shops and he's still active and he still has his voice. If you do a YouTube search, you'll see that he still performs occasionally and he still has his voice. It's amazing. He's got to be in his 80s. And of course, the Magic Records theme song. So now it's time for the, you know what time it is. We skipped it last week, but we are going to go right into the unofficial sponsor, the New York Mets. Mets unofficial sponsor, official update. Mets update right now. Okay, so here's the deal. I'm not going to give you a lot of details, but I'll tell you this. They won 4 games in a row. They're looking like a real team. They squashed the Marlins, who they lost to last week in a 4-game series. They've won 4 in a row. They're clicking. I'm feeling good about them now. It's an up-and-down thing. What are you going to do? But one of the highlights of the weekend was watching Bobby Valentine and Lee Mazzilli, their speeches for the Mets Hall of Fame. They're Hall of Famers now. And Bobby Valentine, just thinking about it, if you're a Mets fan, he's got to be, in our lifetime, the most beloved manager. He was just such a super great guy, so passionate and so funny. My only criticism was, instead of the 5 minutes they gave him to speak, they should have given him like 8 hours. Because he has so many great stories. And then Lee Mazzilli came on, and Lee Mazzilli was a great player when the Mets really sucked. He was like the one player you could kind of latch on to. And he was a great-looking guy, and the ladies loved him. And, you know, and he came back to the Mets in 86 and was significant in the 86 Mets World Series. So there's no doubt about Lee Mazzilli, Brooklyn-born from Sheepshead Bay, which is where my mom is from. Mom, I don't think she's listening out there, but my only problem with Lee Mazzilli's speech is he turned down his Brooklyn accent. He's got a real deep Brooklyn accent, and he kind of turned it down for the show, I think. But it was really great to see their numbers retired and as Mets Hall of Famers. And that's the New York Mets update for today. And we'll have updates almost every week going forward. That's the way we roll here at Magic Records. So now we're going to play some background music while I, because I play only physical media, as you know, I've got to change some records. So just listen to this for a bit.

All right, we're back. So how do you like that? That in the background, by the way, that's Larry Grogan's Testify Swag CD from a few years ago called Kaleidoscope Disguise, and it's all like now sound. This is a cover of Come to the Sunshine. The only problem I have with the CD is that the print is like, it's the smallest print you can make. You need like a magnifying glass to read it. Lot of chatter about Dynaflex. I'll tell you one thing about Dynaflex. I have quite a few Dynaflex records. They never sound bad to me. They always sound really good. In fact, sometimes the bass response on those 80-gram Dynaflex records are incredible. I have Bowie records on Dynaflex. Certainly that you know, Annette Peacock record sounded great. I've had worse sounding 180-gram. It does. I don't think the weight matters as much as we think, right? Speaking of weight, have you heard of Jeremy Steig? He's got a song called Energy, and I'm going to play it right here on Magic Records. So check it out. Ding dong. He plays the flute. I really dig it.

Tony Mottola and his Guitar Factory on the Project 3 label, Total Sound. This is actually kind of amazing because this is one of those jukebox mini LPs that run at 33, and they were really promo, not really promo only, because they were made directly for the jukebox industry. And I mentioned on the chat board that I was in Buffalo last week and hit up a couple of great thrift shops, and amongst some of the things I found were some of these EPs, unused, unplayed, I think, jukebox EPs that someone had dumped at Goodwill, or maybe it was Savers, I can't remember now. But the Peggy Lee one was also one of those. And it's amazing how good they sound, because they're spinning at 33 on a 7-inch, so they should sound really crappier than they actually did. Speaking of music, let's have some bed music here. There we go. Sounds so much more pleasant with bed music. And again, the bed music we're hearing tonight is presented by Larry Grogan of Testify, who appears on the Give the Drummer radio stream from 3 to 5 o'clock on Thursdays. And you should check out his show. He has a magnificent show every week. I always learn a lot from Larry. And this was one of his swag prizes from a few years ago. Let's hear what we heard, shall we? We had a long set. I call that set Energy and Diversity, because the first song I played was Energy and the second song I played was Diversity. I got very clever here. The first song we heard is Jeremy Steig, who had a long and strange career. This was reissued from 71 in 1976 on the Capitol label. He was involved in all kinds of things, and he had some really good chops, but never quite hit the big time. Then we heard one of my favorites, Muriel Grossman, and her album Quartet, which has just been reissued as a vinyl LP. It was only available as a CD previously, as it was released in... I don't know when it was released. I think about 10 or 15 years ago. Big fan of Muriel, born in Paris, raised in Spain, I believe. I know she lives in Ibiza now, and she plays a kind of a Coltrane-esque thing. Definitely a fan of Coltrane. I've just recently discovered her. She's pretty prolific, so go out there and get your Muriel Grossman on. After Muriel, we heard, the Robert Corbet Orchestra featuring Jonathan, in parentheses, Barnabas Frid, and Dave, in parentheses, Selby, the opening themes of Dark Shadows and the Collinwood theme from the original music soundtrack from ABC TV's Dark Shadows on the Philips label, 1969. I found that in Pittsburgh a few months ago. Unfortunately, it does not come with a full-size poster of Barnabas, Collins, and Quentin. When I was a kid, and if people, listeners of a certain age, might recall this, it was a gothic soap opera intended for, you know, housewives, but for some reason, because there were monsters on it and it was spooky and eerie, a lot of kids watched it after school, including myself. And then my friends anyway, we would go out and we would play Dark Shadows, an imaginary game. And I was always Barnabas Collins, because I had the cape and I had the fangs and I had the ruby ring. And we ran around after each other. I didn't want to be Quentin with the weird mutton chops and the zombie issues that he had. Anyway, great show. Happy to find that soundtrack. After that, we heard from a band called Purple Image, originally released in 1970. I believe they were from the Virginia area, but I could be wrong about that. They only recorded one album, and it's a very funky, psychedelic, funkadelic kind of a thing. The original version was self-released, I believe, and is very pricey. So I have a Tidal Waves, bootleggy version that sounds okay. We are Living in the Ghetto. Great song. A real
A banger, as the kids say. Then we heard Shuggie Otis and Happy House from Inspiration Information, from 1974, reissued on the Epic label in 2009. Very short but sweet song. After that, we heard, oh, yeah, yeah, the CDC band. They were from Saigon, and from a sampler compilation called Saigon and Soul, Vietnamese classic track, 68 to 70, 1974. And it's all like psychedelic and rock and roll from Saigon from that time. When North Vietnam took over South Vietnam, they destroyed all the records and albums and anything, you know, Western they can find. But fortunately, some of the folks escaped with tapes or records and things, and there's some stuff, great stuff floating around. I'm sorry I wasn't able to play Vietnamese psychedelic music last week during my anti-Vietnam War show. But I didn't own the CD at the time, and now I do, and it's great. I highly recommend it on the Sublime Frequencies label, released in 2012. After that, we heard, the great June Christie, and a song called The Magic Gift, which is really about the gift of music. Isn't music quite a gift? From an album called This Time of Year, and it shows June wearing a snowsuit, throwing a snowball at someone not in the picture. Released in 61, it was kind of her holiday or Christmas album, but it's unusual because there are no cover songs of like Chestnuts Roasting or Holly Jolly, anything. It's all, most of the songs she wrote. I just love the way she, you know, she expresses her vocals. She's just fantastic. I love June Christie. And it's kind of a rare record because it looked like a Christmas record, but it had no Christmas music on it. I guess it didn't sell well. Sorry, Capitol guys. 1961, it's kind of rare, but you can find it out there. Brand new album from White Fence, called Orange, on the Drag City label. Just came out a couple weeks ago. That's Where the Money Goes, Seen from the Celestial Realm, is what we've heard. He's been out of the picture for a while, the White Fence guy. And now he's back. And it's a little bit more, I wouldn't call it poppy, but I would call it more sedate than some of the wilder records that he's released in the past. But there's some good songwriting on it, and I really dig that song. Speaking of great songwriters, the Lemon Twigs, two or three, from the Look For Your Mind album, new on Captured Tracks just a couple weeks ago. Great song. Big fan of the Lemon Twigs, and many of us at WFMU are fans of the Lemon Twigs. And then we heard something that really surprised me. A great new track from, and I don't know why it surprised me, but the new Paul McCartney album, The Boys of Dungeon Lane, is a really good solo album. It's like the best solo album he's released in about, I think, since Flaming Pie. And I'm not the biggest Mac solo expert. I don't buy all of his records, but this is a strong record. There's a lot of really good songs, some of them a little maudlin and sweet, but, you know, he's 82 years old. He can sing about his life and the magic of his life. But we heard a great song called Come Inside, which is like, come inside my brain. It's very, very Ram. Rocked it out like a Ram track, you know? Love it. Absolutely love it. Then we heard Mary McCreary, also known as Mary Russell. She would marry Leon. But this was recorded before they got married. They might have been friends. It's an album called Butterflies in Heaven. And I think it was released originally in 1970. She plays piano on the entire record. Leon's not on the record. It was reissued in 73 on Shelter, Leon's label. And we heard something called Evil Woman. After that, we heard Temptations and Plastic Man from the Masterpiece album on Gordy 73. We heard a very scratchy copy of Howard Roberts doing something cool called Crystal Illusions from the Spinning Wheel album on Capitol 1969. Then we heard Peggy Lee, again, on one of those jukebox mini LPs, from the whole album is That Was Then, Now Is Now. So you can buy the whole album and get all the songs. This one has six songs on it. We heard her version of Seventh Son.
and it's really bitchin'. And I know the Wrecking Crew are all over that. 1966. After that, we heard Bing Crosby from the Hey Jude, Hey Bing album. I have to imagine that they were holding him hostage to make him sing that. Originally, it was released on a legit label, but I have the Springboard reissue, and I bought it sealed at Goodwill last week for 99 cents, and it was worth every penny. And then we heard Tony Mottola, Yester Me, Yester You, the Stevie Wonder song, from the Guitar Factory mini LP. You can find the whole LP. It's got this really great cover with this this kind of like sexy lady playing a guitar, and she's dressed in like a work suit, like a factory work suit. And it's got some great covers on it. 1970. So that's what I played. And I've got another great set coming up. And I think I have enough time to play just about all of it. It's mostly a jazz set. And I hope you dig it. Let's see. Do I have it queued up? Yeah, I do. We have queued up right here on Turntable 2. Just reissued last week, or a couple weeks ago, Blue Mitchell, The Thing to Do album, and the theme song, The Thing to Do. Originally released in 65, reissued in 2026 on Blue Note Tone Poet. So you know it's going to sound super, super audiophile great. So let's check it out right here on Magic Records. Blue Mitchell. He really rocks out on this one. This is great. You're going to dig it.

That was Hal Galper from kind of a rare record on Inner City, but it sounds like I need to get it pressed. I need to get one of those pressing machines or something. Miles Davis would have been. Miles Davis would have been 100 years old had he lived. But this is his version of Mask from the complete Jack Johnson sessions. Mask number 2, version 2. Thanks, Jimmy.

Well, thanks for listening, folks. Okay, I had my adjustments off. I'm maladjusted. Thanks for listening, folks. It was a great 3-hour show. I thought I had fun. I hope you had fun. Magic Records, Calgarhythm, ran the show and came out pretty swell. We started off with Blue Mitchell, The Thing to Do, just reissued on Blue Note Tone Poet. Love that. Chico Freeman, we heard excerpts of excerpts from Beyond the Rain on Contemporary, 1978. Absolutely beautiful record. I wish I could have played the whole thing, but I wanted to play The Visitors, a.k.a. Carl and Earl Grubbs, the Grubbs Brothers, and their Billy Eckstein cover of I Want to Talk About You, which was a tribute to their cousin, John Coltrane. Great new reissue on the Jazz Dispensary label. So look for that. Then we heard Hal Galper skip around a bit from the Now Hear This album on Inner City. It plays really well on my rig downstairs, but up here, somehow, it skips around like something that skips. And then Miles Davis and The Mask Part 2 from the complete Jack Johnson Sessions, Thank You Jimmy, on Columbia, released in 2005, recorded in 1970. Sounds like it's from out of space. He would have been 100 years old. It blows me away what he was able to accomplish in his life. Thank you for listening. We'll see you next weekend, next Sunday from 9 till midnight. 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

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And Leroy, being a poor sport that he was, ate a bunch of them people up. Now, Leroy was messing up the senses something fierce till one day he wandered in this store that sold spirits. And after making a fast brunch of the owner and four employees, well, he broke into this wine barrel. Well, that did it. 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

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See you then.

Lost my first wife to a woman, lost my second to a man. Lost my third wife to my cousin, lost my fifth wife to my aunt. Said you gotta train them girls like bulldogs, boys, if you wanna keep them around. I got a case of old Milwaukee, she won't never let me down. I like to drink them with my friends around. I like to suck them back till I hit the ground. They're here with me and they'll be here till the end. Well, the wife and the kids and the dogs are gone. I can't get Jesus on the phone, but old Milwaukee's best is my best friend. Yeah. They say old Milwaukee ain't the best way for the American boy to go. I got a dually pickup truck and got 10 miles of open road. My windshield's marked with gravel and my rear view is streaked with tears. I got the pages of Larry Flint to show me the honeys of the year. I like to drink them with my friends around. I suck them back till I hit the ground. They're here with me and they'll be here till the end. Well, the wife and the kids and the dogs are gone. I can't get Jesus on the phone, but old Milwaukee's best is my best friend.

Oil prices are dropping now, and my third wife had enough of that. She ran off to the Holy Land with Yasser Arafat. He's got 13 girls in a harem. He's got carpets and bags and beads. And I got a 12-pack of Old Milwaukee. I got one more trick up my sleeve. I like to drink them with my friends around. Suck them back till I hit the ground. They're here with me and they'll be here till the end. Well, the wife and the kids and the dogs are gone. I can't get Jesus on the phone. But Old Milwaukee's best. It's my best friend. Well, my daddy was a preacher in a church full of old outlaws. I got about as much fear of Satan as I got of Santa Claus. And I read the Revelations. I'm not worried in the least. I got 3 6-packs of Old Milwaukee and the number of the beast. Yeah, I like to drink them with my friends around. Suck them back till I hit the ground. They're here with me and they'll be here till the end. Well, the wife and the kids and the dogs are gone. I can't get Jesus on the phone, but Old Milwaukee's best is my best friend. Old Milwaukee's best is my best friend.

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0: That's what I said.
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0: night long the glasses tinkle, while outside the raindrops sprinkle. Do you think a little drink will do us any harm?
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0: I love you and you love me, the world is flat and so are we. So do you think a little drink will

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Batman. It's a psych out. See the pleasure lovers who live it like it is, where it's at. Make the scene with the rebels, the hippies who think that flower power rules over everything and everybody. Psych out. Dick Clark presents the hallucinatory world of the Flower Children as they parade up and down the streets of San Francisco's Haight-Ashbury district. Psych Out was filmed entirely on location in hippie heaven. See the mind blowers in action. Watch the psychedelic dropouts as they psych out, psych out, psych out. You'll listen to the sound of green with the seeds in the strawberry alarm clock. Taste a moment of madness when you experience a psych out. With Susan Strasberg and Dean Stockwell in psychedelic color from American International. Psych out.

0: 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Here we go. 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
1: Hello, this is Paul from Owen Sound, and you're listening to Wreck Your Own Adventure with your host, Wendy Del Formaggio, on WFMU's Give the Drummer radio stream. Let me get you settled. Here's a little chair for one of you, and a bigger chair for two more to curl up in, and in the middle, a rocking chair for someone who likes to rock. Now look up. Look way up, and I'll call Wendy.
2: Okay, attention!
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7: Please be advised that
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7: You are consenting to being photographed.
6: You are consenting to being photographed.
8: This means they're gonna take photos of your ugly faces, right?
6: And to having your likeness used in motion pictures.
2: And having your ugly likeness used in a filthy motion picture.
6: And for other purposes.
2: God knows what.
9: Thank you.
4: And at the bottom it says thank you. And you can tell them to fuck off.
10: Heavy metal rules. All that punk shit sucks. It doesn't belong in this world. It belongs on fucking Mars, man. What the hell is punk shit? And Madonna can go to hell as far as I'm concerned. She's a dick. Seriously, heavy metal definitely rules. Twisted Sister, Judas Priest, Dokken, Ozzy, Scorpions, they all rule. Yeah, she's tripping Jack Daniels. It all rules. All that shit rules. It's punk shit, circle of shit, and the dicks and all. That can go to hell. I don't care. You know, I don't really give a shit about that kind of punk fuck.
11: I'm here for punk shit. Like Madonna, I'm here for punk shit. Like the Circle Jerks, I'm here for punk shit. Like DRI and 30 Foot Fall, I'm here for punk shit. Like Slayer. Don't ask me if I listen to Dokken, cause I don't. Don't invite me to go see Iron Maiden with you, cause I won't go. I won't. And definitely don't invite me to meet Dave Mustaine at his birthday party in Hollywood, or wherever all the West Coast metalheads live, and I don't want to see Metallica. And I kind of do want to see Metallica. That would be pretty cool. And I certainly don't want to hear Judas Priest unless it's on Wreck Your Own Adventure.
12: There is one sound, however, that doesn't have to be changed or transposed before it can be expressed with the human voice. I'm referring, of course, to the sounds of the human voice itself. Yes, voices have been a part of our sound environment from the time we were babies. They have molded us and guided us. The voice is of the greatest importance in communication and emotional expression. It is potentially the most beautiful of the sounds surrounding us. And yet, it often sounds like this. Again, listening can help us. When people speak with us, we are usually so occupied with what they are saying that we rarely listen to how they say it. We listen even less to our own voice. In fact, we are so unacquainted with our own voice that if we hear it recorded, we hardly recognize it. We say, "Can that be my voice? I don't sound like that. The recording must be distorted." Even though we spend much of our time talking, most of us have little idea of how we sound. Here, too, we need to begin a program of listening, a very big program. I can only give you some idea of how to start. First, I shall give you a sentence. you repeat it the first time in your normal voice at its usual pitch. Then you say the sentence again, this time at a lower pitch. Again, you say the sentence, this time as low as your voice will comfortably go. Then return to your regular voice.

0: voice and repeat the sentence, going higher every time. Remember, we are speaking about higher and lower, not louder and softer. Keep your voice at the same loudness. Are you ready? This is the sentence. I must listen more carefully to my voice. Let us say it all together now, using our regular voices. Here we go. I must listen more carefully to my voice. We are going down. I must listen more carefully to my voice. And now, as low as you can, with comfort. Don't strain yourselves. I must listen more carefully to my voice. Back to your regular voices. I must listen more carefully to my voice. Here we go up. I must listen more carefully to my voice. And then as high as you can without straining your voice. Don't squeak. I must listen more carefully to my voice. That was the first exercise. Here is the second one, using the same sentence. This exercise is for listening to small changes in loudness. We are going to say the sentence each time a little louder, and then each time a little softer. Remember, we don't want any shouting or whispering. This is listening for shadings. First, your normal voice. I must listen more carefully to my voice. A little louder. I must listen more carefully to my voice. Still a little louder, but just a little. I must listen more carefully to my voice. Back to your normal voice. I must listen more carefully to my voice. Now we will go in the other direction, softer and softer.
1: I must listen more carefully to my voice.
0: Let's have it still a degree softer.
1: I must listen more carefully to my voice.
0: Now for the third exercise. Get two books or stiff pieces of cardboard, one for each hand. Place the edge of one book in front of each ear, against the side of your head. Hold it firmly, straight out from each side of your head. Ready?
1: Now we will say the same sentence again. I must listen more carefully to my voice.
0: Take the books down and say the sentence again.
1: I must listen more carefully to my voice.
0: Did you hear any difference between the two? Well, I have news for you. The sound you heard with the books firmly in front of your ears is much
1: closer.
0: Your real voice. The voice other people hear. Whenever you want to check on your voice, just place a large surface in front of each ear. The larger the surface, the better. But even a small one, such as a book, will do. Even cupping your hands in front of your ears will give you a more true impression of your voice. As a part of your listening program, you should listen to your voice regularly with large
1: surfaces,
0: such as cardboards, in front of your ears. There are many more things we can do to begin
1: listening to our voices. We can say the same sentence with the tones we would use
0: when we are
1: angry, when we are happy,
0: sad, tired, cheerful, eager, thoughtful, afraid, determined,
1: or when we are anything else you can think of.
0: This is a game that you can play among yourselves. Listening to the many sounds of our own voices will help us to be more aware of other sounds.

God, no water, no color, no love, no sex, no sorrow.

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Shout out, man. I don't really care if you're rich or poor. I don't really care if your life's a bore.

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Shut up, man.

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Good afternoon. Good evening. Good middle of the night. Good day. Wait, no, that happens at the end. Hello, everyone, wherever you are. Whoever you are, however many you are.

why you are, why not you are. You are listening to Wreck Your Own Adventure. My name is Wendy Del Formaggio. This is WFMU's Satellite of Love. Give the drummer radio orbiting around and around the mothership. I have been here since 9 a.m. That is Eastern time. That is WFMU time. That is also Bellows Falls time, because here I am, sitting in the Bellows Falls Yacht Club on the banks of the Connecticut River, overlooking New Hampshire. I am in the People's Republic of Vermont. It is a chilly morning. I think it got down to 40 last night. I put the heat back on this morning. I turned it off yesterday. I turned it on yesterday morning. My house is insulated, but not that well. Apparently. I'm not complaining. It's June 1st and it's not 90 degrees. If you would like to head over to the playlist, you can read in mostly real time, mostly what I'm playing on this radio program. You can also hop onto the chat, the live listener chat, and leave a comment. You can say hello. It is also customary in these parts for us to have snack time right now. And we are. So, I will have my snack momentarily. You can get a head start by going to the comments at wfmu.org/drummer and tell us, what are you having for your snack? Is it too early for snack time? Are you just having breakfast? Well, our judges will also accept that. Other meals are okay. This week's Snack Time soundtrack, intro, bumper, whatever, was provided by Tony McKenzie, originally from South London. Now he's in Los Angeles. He came out with an album last year called Fry Up, and that track was called Kettle On. Do you have your tea? I have mine. Mine's iced. You hear that? That's me shaking around that mason jar. Quart size. Filled. Filled with Harney and Sons Boston tea, which is black tea that's flavored gently. It's pretty good. I iced it. Put a little bit of, well, more than a little bit of unsweetened soy milk in there, because that's what I'm doing today. What about you? I ended that set with Salami Recorder and the Hi-Fi Phonos from Vienna with a song called Fight 'Em. Came out 2 years ago on a single with Night Song on the other side, except it's digital, so there is no other side for me. We heard Death of Samantha. Yep, that was Doug Gillard in there. With a happy tune called Blood and Shaving Cream from one of my favorite compilations and one of the first compilations I ever bought as a young child. That was Wailing Ultimate, the Homestead Records compilation. Came out in 1987. There's so much good stuff on there. Do you have it? I have it twice. I have the LP, which I bought when I was, I don't know, a kid. And I bought the CD version for $3 at the record store, so I could listen to it in the car. We heard Radio Birdman before that from Australia. That was from 1977. That track was called I-94. And then we heard what I consider a pretty damn smokin' rendition of Blue Oyster Cult's great tune, Then Came the Last Days of May, which was just this past weekend. That was recorded live on April 3rd, 1972, in Rochester, New York, at Nugget's Pizza Parlor. I want to go to a pizza parlor
and see Blue Oyster Cult performing live. That would be a dream come true. Are they all still with us? Can that happen? I saw them, oh gosh, what, like 8, 9 years ago? Yeah, I think it was the day after I got a unusually bad sunburn. I'm not prone to sunburning, but for some reason, when I went to the beach in Old Lyme, Connecticut, I neglected to put sunscreen on my chest. I don't know what I was thinking. And oy, did I burn? But anyway, yeah, I saw Blue Oyster Cult. They played actually at an oyster fest in Connecticut. And my friend Rob, who I was traveling with, who was my companion at that time, he said, hey, Blue Oyster Cult's playing tomorrow, like an hour from here, because we were in like New Haven or something. Yes, of course I want to go. It was so good. It was like me, Rob, and 900 middle-aged bikers, some of them a little older than that. So good. Anyway, what did we hear before Blue Oyster Cult? We heard Nasty Sex from La Revolution. Oh, did you hear that? I was like trying to put a French accent on there. La Revolution de Emiliano Zapata. That was from self-titled album, reissued by Munster, not the cheese, last year, originally released in 1971. They are from Mexico. Speaking of sex, we heard Ha Ha Ha by Flipper. Not Sex Bomb. I couldn't find it fast enough. But Ha Ha Ha works. That was from another comp I love called Let Them Eat Jelly Beans, 17 extracts from America's Darker Side. I love in the beginning of that track, it sounds like a record burn, which makes you think, gosh, Wendo, can't you cue up our record? Well, yes, I can. The burn is part of the recording. And that compilation was released by Alternative Tentacles in 1982. Clock DVA before that with a nice song called Discontentment, originally released in 1980 as a limited run cassette on Throbbing Gristle's Industrial Records. Mute put that out last year on an album called White Souls in Black Suits. You can follow the Bandcamp link that I put on today's playlist. We heard this week's educational programming, which was from the album Ear Training for Middle Grades from 1967. That track was called Human Voice. We heard from Carl, official Bellows Falls Yacht Club band leader, with number 6 of 24 themes to this radio program that Carl has written and recorded. That was called I'm Here for Punk Shit. Thanks, Carl. Keep them coming. And we heard all that other stuff. It's part of the opening montage here at Wreck Your Own Adventure, and Tortoise was up at the top for a few minutes. That brings us up to date, except it's time for snack time. What am I having today? I am having cheese. Shocking, I know. This is a cheese, unfortunately, I hate to break it to you. Maybe this is cruel of me, but sometimes that's who I am. This is a cheese that you will never be able to get. It was a limited edition, one-off cheese made by my housemates, workplace boss person at Parish Hill Creamery. It was a little bit of an experiment. It doesn't even have a name, but it is their version of Castel Rosso, which is a Italian cheese from the Piedmont. Kind of similar to Lancashire. It's dry and crumbly with a nice thick natural rind. I think this is this a cow one or a sheep one? Let's see. It's hard to tell by smelling it. I don't really smell the lanolin, so I'm gonna say it's probably cow, but it's quite delicious. I'm gonna eat a little bit of it on the radio right now. Yeah.

No. That's a cow. That is no sheep. I'm on the lamb, but I ain't no sheep. There's another Blue Oyster Cult reference for you. I know. I got a million of them. I love this cheese. It's really lactic. Really dry and crumbly. You could probably cook with it. Or you just eat it like I'm doing. I don't know if anybody's in the area wants to come over and eat some of this cheese with me. I have a little bit left. Except at 2 o'clock, I have to go to the dentist. So get here. Get here like around, I don't know, around 1. I'll shove some cheese at you and you can leave. There's some fill-ins happening this week. Not too many of them. Most people are here for their appointed programs. Today, from 4 to 5 p.m., over on Sheena's Jungle Room, DJ Georgie Girl fills in for Stop Hitting Yourself. DJ Georgie Girl, the host of Kitsch and Sink, a great show that you will enjoy. This coming Friday, right here on Give the Drummer Radio, our dear Bronwyn B with Acid Jazz Hands is taking the week off. Instead, it's Electric Lazy Susan with another one of our pals, DJ No Good Nick. He's on from 7 to 9. And then right after that, over on the mothership, WFMU's mainstream, DB's Analog Lounge, who fills in for me sometimes. Well, DB is filling in for Nate the K and Burn It Down. That's 9 to midnight. And then right after that, it's another fill-in. Also on the mothership over there, Rich Hazelton, Inflatable Squirrel Carcass. Not happening. Instead, it's Noise and Syrup with Jeff M from midnight to 3. And then in the morning, on Sheena's, from 9 to 11 a.m., Maddie No Times is guest hosting Double Dip Recess. That's pretty cool. And then on Sunday, Greg from Zone 5 is filling in from 6 to 8 p.m. Also, you may like to know that the summer schedule for WFMU is going into effect next Monday, June 8th. That is only for the mainstream. But you can head to the homepage, wfmu.org, and see what is changing, because there are some changes. But not here. At least not starting on June 8th. Today, I have a very special announcement. Today, at 3 o'clock, when Irene Trudell's show is over, please join me in welcoming Billy Jam to Give the Drummer Radio for his brand new show, My Life is a Mixtape. Billy Jam, host of Put the Needle on the Record, which happens Friday evenings on WFMU's mothership. Mr. Jam is joining us. It is excellent news. I'm really looking forward to it, and I hope you are too. All right. Music time. I'm going to stop talking. Start rocking. Wait, I already am rock. I don't know. That was dumb. I'm just going to stop talking and play some music for you. You're listening to Wreck Your Own Adventure. My name's Wendy Del Formaggio. 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

I may have had a dream last night about Black Sabbath. Specifically the first album. Well, specifically the cover of the first album. Which, you know, we're listening to the first album right now. Title track, but the instrumental version. My name's Wendy Delformaggio. This is Wreck Your Own Adventure on WFMU's Give a Drummer Radio. Yeah, I think I dreamed about Black Sabbath last night. That's really good. Or I'm confused. It may be that I've been visiting the Black Sabbath website a lot lately, thinking about like getting a Black Sabbath shirt. I'd probably get the Volume 4 one. I don't know. I looked on the site and I don't really love all their designs right now. I'm like, no, dude, I just want like the basic. And some of them are all fancy or weird. Not that I'm

opposed to fancy or weird. I just want a basic Black Sabbath t-shirt. So yeah, I might get the Volume 4 one. It's pretty cool. I don't know. You want to buy it for me? Get me size XL. But let me know ahead of time you're doing it so I don't order one for myself too. There you go. We call that tribute in some circles. I'm here till noon, which is approaching in less than an hour. I could say soon. At which time, Irene Trudell is coming up and she is going to be playing some Sonny Rollins. I do have it on good authority. Sonny Rollins, R.I.P. If you haven't heard, Mr. Rollins passed away last week. He was like 86, I think. Have you read the book Saxophone Colossus? It is also book colossus. It weighs about 30 pounds, which is like two of DJ Fleafella's. We weighed DJ Fleafella last night, my household. He is 15 pounds. He is a big, lovable cat. And if you want to take a look at him looking very adorable sitting on me, head over to the playlist at wfmu.org/drummer. Coming up after Irene from 3 to 6, it's a brand new program here on Give the Drummer Radio. It is my newest stream sibling, Billy Jam, with his new show called My Life as a Mixtape. Very excited to welcome brother Billy Jam to Drummer Stream. He's on till 6 o'clock, at which time Global Grease with Kim Cerise is on these here airwaves. She's on till 9 p.m. and then it is Big Planet Noise from 9 to midnight with Bob Irwin and Gina Bacon. That means that as of today, June 1st, there is, wait, I'm doing the math, 15 hours of live programming here on Give the Drummer Radio. That is friggin' awesome. Also this week, another brand new thing happening on Drummer Stream. Except now I can't in my head remember what time it's happening. I know, this is great radio. Hold on one second. Sunday, for the next, like, I think 67 weeks, in fact. From 5 to 6 p.m., Give the Drummer Radio is rebroadcasting some of these episodes for the first time since they originally aired in the 1990s, a rough mix with Steinsky, which at the time was live mixing, totally groundbreaking radio with Steve Stein, and it aired on WFMU before we were streaming and before there were archives, but somebody out there was making those recordings, put them on DAT, and through a whole bunch of magic and finagling, got them to us. So we're going to be doing that for, just over a year and some change. So make sure you tune in this Sunday. There's other cool things happening on Sunday that are different from how they were maybe 6 months ago here on Give the Drummer Radio. I'm going to tell you about it. Sunday is 9 to noon. For a while, we have been happy to have Destination Out with Jeff G. Such a good show. Such a good way to start a Sunday. And now, kind of recently, Primal Ice Cream has been back with Solomon. He's on from noon to 3. And then following from 3 to 5, it's the Arbitrarium with Arb, who recently moved from Fridays. And then we have a rough mix with Steinsky from 5 to 6, the rebroadcasts. From 6 to 9, it's the Laughing Clock with dear DJ Peter. And then from 9 to midnight, I think this is the first week of the expanded Magic Records with Calzone. I think yesterday. And before that, he was only on from 9 to 11, but now he's on till midnight. So also,
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We are getting all fulled up and it's great. 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It comes out every Sunday. People seem to like it. I enjoy writing it. I tell stories. Sometimes I put links. I put pictures. And I don't share your data, and neither does Give the Drummer Radio. So there you go. Newsletters. Get them. I ended that set with Wow. The band's called Wow in all caps. They're from Rome. That song is called La Montagna y Noir from their album Rosa di Luce. Came out last year on Maple Death Records. Arnaud Dolmen and Leonardo Montana before that with Romance de la Luna Tucumana. A great album before that that deserves more attention than perhaps it gets. That's Buckingham Nicks. That's a reissue of the Buckingham Nicks album, originally released in 1973. Last year, Rhino put it out in a gatefold edition on baby blue vinyl. I got me one. And that was maybe my favorite song off the album. Second favorite. I don't know. Does it matter? It's called Long Distance Winner. We heard Hanna Jadagu before that with a song called My Love from her album Describe, released by Sub Pop last year. Maru Mari with a song called Sarsen. That came from their Hidden Tracks and Rarities comp that Car Park put out last year, 2001 to 2005. I'll have you know, Maru Mari is from Albany, New York, where some of you know hamburgers are known as steamed hams. We heard some freaky music. That was Dire Wolves. So good. The album's called Excursions to Cloudland. That was Enter Quietly. That's Jeffrey Alexander's band. Well, one of them. My advice to you, not that you asked, so this is unsolicited advice, but I have the microphone right now. I am using, perhaps abusing, my power. Anything attached to Jeffrey Alexander's name that is music, I highly recommend you listen to and purchase. And if Jeffrey Alexander and any of his bands, like the Heavy Litters, which I think is current band, if they're playing near you, just go see them. Don't even think twice. Don't even think to yourself, am I really going to enjoy this? Should I go? Will I know people there? Just fucking go. You will not be disappointed. He always puts together a good band. We heard from McDonald and Giles before that. Sweet in C, including Turnham Green, Here I Am, and others from the self-titled album from 1970. Who is that Giles? That Giles is Michael Giles, who was the original drummer of King Crimson, was later a member of Penguin Cafe Orchestra, a bunch of other bands, and with his brother Peter, they were the Giles and Giles of Giles, Giles, and Fripp. You know, Robert Fripp. I bought this record on my birthday when I went to Electric Eye Records in Florence, Massachusetts, which is a wonderful record store that is dangerous to me. And I was flipping through the new arrivals, and I saw it, and I was like, oh, I wonder if that's the Giles of, you know, Giles, Giles, and Fripp. And there was a little sticky note, because Andy puts sticky notes on pretty much every album that he sells. And the one that he put on there said, the best record. I thought, all right, I'm a sucker

for the enticements of a good record store owner. David Crosby before that, from his album, My Friends Are Getting Together to Hang Out in the Recording Studio with Me, because I kind of sequestered myself there because I'm having a really horrible time. The album's called If I Could Only Remember My Name. And that was Kids and Dogs featuring Jerry Garcia on guitar. That was a bonus track that didn't appear on the original 1971 album, but is on the 2006 reissue. Jaboya before that with Solar 3 from Lisbon. We heard some music from right around here, from Guilford, Vermont. That was Wet Tuna. Also really fun to see live. Their album is called Warping All By Yourself, and that was the first version of Raw Food on that album. And I opened that set with Joe Westerlund from Durham, North Carolina. That was Tem. Some gamelan music from an album called Curiosities from the Shift. You can find Bandcamp links for almost everything, almost, in that set. So go to the playlist and take a look. This coming Friday is Bandcamp Friday. So if you're thinking of buying some Bandcamp music, I don't know. I mean, are they doing it every month? Somebody do some research for me, would you? I know Bandcamp recently changed hands. I don't know. I hope venture capital didn't buy it, or it's going to be fucked. Start planning now. I know. Happy Monday to you, too. Let's hear some really cool stuff from Manu Dibango from 1982. What do you say? You're listening to Wreck Your Own Adventure. My name is Wendy Del Formaggio. This is WFMU's Give the Drummer Radio. And here's something that will probably make you shake your butt.

bed music goes out to listener Wormy, Wormington Hermit in the wilds of Western Massachusetts. Hello to Leah also. You're listening to Wreck Your Own Adventure. My name is Wendy Del Formaggio. This is WFMU's Give the Drummer Radio. I just played some songs for you. There weren't very many of them, but some of them were very long. We heard something from Bella Wakame's self-titled album, came out last year. That was Manga Bois. I Mark IV, some Italian library music before that from 1970. That was Metropolis. And then we heard one of the patron saints of this household and this radio program. That was Sylvester. That was the 12-inch version written by Patrick Cowley, and you could hear him all over that track. That track being I Need Somebody to Love Tonight, originally from 1979, that came from a fan-frickin-tastic compilation that Ace Records put out a couple years ago. The companion piece to John Savage's wonderful non-fiction book, huge, that I finally finished last week. Return to the library, extremely overdue. It's called The Secret Public, How the LGBTQ Aesthetic Shaped Pop Culture 1955 to 1979. Highly recommended. The book and the comp by me. We heard a great Tom Moulton remix of the Jones Girls, who were longtime backup singers before they got their own record contract with Philadelphia International Records, one of my favorite labels. And that came from their third album, Get As Much Love As You Can. Co-written, produced, and arranged by Dexter Wansel. But that was the Tom Moulton mix, which came from a lovely compilation called Philadelphia International Classics, the Tom Moulton Remixes Special Vinyl Edition. Oh, was that good, Nights Over Egypt. I opened that set with Manu Dibango from Dibango 82, recorded live in December in Marseille. That was Africa Boogie. I hope you liked it. If you really liked it, follow the Bandcamp link to the We Want Sounds page, where you can get that album for your very own self. Tonight on Tectonic with Mark Hurst over on the Mothership from 6 to 7 p.m. WFMU time, Mark welcomes Ben Recht. Not as in wrecked, but as in wrecked. R-E-C-H-T, author of The Irrational Decision. Today's AI algorithms promise to optimize every aspect of our lives. But as Ben Recht writes in The Irrational Decision, the important things in life can't be optimized or computed. Well, we know that. The world still needs humans like us. From 8 to 9 p.m. on Sheena's Jungle Room tonight on Cheek in Tongues with Barno and DJ Kreitoven, it's Harvey Gold of Tin Huey with his current band Golems of the Red Planet playing live. Make sure you tune in for that. So much good stuff happening here at WFMU. 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I gotta get out of here. The music bed's about to go around again. You hear that? This is the end of it, and then it's gonna go around to the beginning, and it's gonna play all over again, because that's how I have it set up. And there's still a minute and change left of this radio program. I'm gonna be back on Monday. I mean, unless something weird happens. Let's hope it doesn't. And when I say weird in that context, I mean bad. My name's Wendy Del Formaggio. Stay tuned for Irene coming up in less than a minute.
I love being on the radio, but I love it even more because you have been here with me. 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I'll be back next week. See you on the radio.

Lovely, cloudy, sunny day here on the Upper West Side of Manhattan. And you are here with Irene Trudell on WFMU's Give the Drummer Radio. So glad you could join me. Just sort of getting things started and thinking about a couple of things I've seen and heard recently to start us off in today's program, ending up with Chicha Libre, the Brooklyn-based band that Olivier Conan from Barbez is central to, sometimes called the preeminent tropical psychedelic band, and doing music from many Latin countries, Peru and Mexico, and just all over, spewing all kinds of influences. And I got to see them play yesterday at the Jersey City Jazz Festival. Did you know there was a Jersey City Jazz Festival? A nice free event. A great way to spend the afternoon. There was a stage that had paid acts, but the ones outside were kind of fun. So I went for a little bit, enjoying the afternoon there. Chicha Libre did a piece here called Rica Chicha by Los Chapis from an EP of covers called Cuatro Tigres, out on the Barbez Records label. Beginning the program, Renaud Garcia-Fons and Claire Antonini on the upright bass and lute, respectively, with Sylvain Dorient from an album called Ferengi, Du Baroque à l'Orient. And they have a new album coming out very soon and are doing a little bit of touring. I couldn't find a date nearby. I know they're doing a showcase at Juilliard on Wednesday evening, but I'm not sure it's open to the public. I gotta take a look and see. But anyway, following Renaud Garcia-Fons and Claire Antonini was Paolo Angeli and Tenore Morales de Orgosolo, or Orgosolo. They have a new album together called Vint et Majou,

And we heard a piece called Muri, Badu Apasu. And I was just trying to find out some more information about it. It's sort of a, as they describe it, an original journey suspended between throat-singing Sardinian traditional music, post-rock, and avant-garde jazz. And of course, Paolo in the middle of it all with his amazing hybrid guitar. I don't know if the guitar has a name, but it's just an amazing contraption and well worth seeing. I had been hoping he was going to do a show in New York, but it looked like it was canceled, so I'll have to keep my eyes open for another date. Anyway, following Paolo, Anjali and Tenore Morales de Orgosolo was Rumbo Tumba from Argentina with Las Luces del Bosque off an album called Diliera Latiendo. Then the Italian group Canzoniere Greciani. Oh boy, I can't pronounce. Canzoniere Grecaniciolo Salentino. Fairly close, I hope. With a piece called Iora, featuring Justin Adams on guitar from their album Canzoniere. And they are a group that's been around for many, many years, since 1975, formed by writer Rina Durante. And it's a seven-piece band and dancer performing a contemporary style of southern Italy's traditional bizzica music and dance. I just heard Rob Weisberg play a great cut from it and had forgotten about that album for a long time. So Rob Weisberg on his program, Trans-Pacific Sound Paradise, on Saturday nights. He plays stuff even further out in the world than I do, and beautifully so. Following that, a brand new thing from Mexican Institute of Sound and the Meridian Brothers. It's essentially two guys, but they fill it out with a band. And they came in into the studio where I worked, and I just love it, love it. They did a piece called Ritmo Babilonia, featuring Beck in the background, from a new album called Ruido Tovar. Then the Norwegian multi-instrumentalist composer Jan Balke from the Siwan program, Siwan album with Equilibru. Oh boy, my pronunciations are just terrible today. I hope you'll forgive me for that. Stumbling over my tongue, as usual. After Jan Balke and Sivan, we heard from Taraf de Hajduk from the Band of Gypsies album, and a tune called A Stork Crosses the Danube in the Company of a Raven. And they just are captured wonderfully live on this particular album called Band of Gypsies, and features musicians from Macedonia, and Bulgaria and Turkey. Just so much fun. Then finishing up, Chicha Libre. And as I said, I am Irene Trudell here until 3 today. And today we celebrate
a brand new program. Yes, My Life as a Mixtape joins the lineup at 3 o'clock. My Life as a Mixtape with Billy Jam. Drawing from a lifetime of radio DJing and obsessive music and sound collecting, he's able to bring you some brand new music that transcends the rap hip-hop genre but incorporates all kinds of genres. And thankfully now FCC free, because on the stream we do not have to worry about language. So welcome, Billy. We'll see you at 3. And I will see some more music coming your way. Here's a piece from Jim McNeely. I'll give the drummer radio.

In its essential form, it's a feeling of joy, knowing they were such a big part of your life. Often overshadowed by fear, we may have a cycle of intergenerational joy and fear all wrapped up together. Keep going. Keep believing in the joy, acknowledging they were doing their best.

A lovely little piece written by Hermeto Pascual, but performed by Melissa Aldana, a wonderful saxophonist who just has put out an album called Feline. The piece Little Church. She played at the Jersey City Jazz Festival. I did not get to see her this time, but she's got several dates at Birdland Theater later this month, so you may want to go check her out. Beginning the set, piece by Jim McNeely, pianist and composer, with a piece called The Light at the End of the Cave, off an album called The Plot Thickens. And featuring John Schofield on guitar in there. I followed with a piece by Gerald Clayton, featuring Charles Lloyd on the piece Peace Invocation from the Bells on Sand album. New from Janelle Lapine and the ensemble Volcanic Ash, Susan Was a Warrior. Didn't sound like much of a fighting song, but a really pleasant one from the new album Pluto in Aquarius, which you can find on Cuneiform. Then a piece by Caroline Davis, the alto saxophonist and composer, Highlighter Hearts, from her album Portals, Volume 1, Mourning, which was written in tribute to her father's passing. And I bring her up because she is going to be part of a very special show that WFMU is putting on at Union Pool on June 14th, a Sunday. I'll mention it in a moment, but I just want to finish the rest of the playlist here. Anyway, Caroline Davis with Highlighter Hearts and Melissa Aldana with Little Church. And back to that little announcement. It's called Radio City WFM Union Pool Showcase. And the RSV is required, but it's free. Does not guarantee entry, but I would get there nice and early. And it's a showcase featuring Caroline Davis, among others, including Eva Mendoza, the great Brooklyn-based guitarist, songwriter, and composer, Saha Ganawa, bringing North African futurism to the U.S., and based in New York now. And then a band called Human Hair. They're described as offering you a way out of this world via twisty rhythms and ethereal soundscapes. Let's all quit our day jobs. Well, maybe. And the event is going to be hosted by India Roman, DJ hosting Ear Racing on WFMU, and Jeremiah Stewart, who also is a radio host on WFMU with Sunrise Lamentations.
Saturday mornings, 3 a.m. to 6 a.m. And I should mention that the new WFMU schedule is in effect. We've got a new thing. Well, I'm sorry, not in effect. It's in effect in 2 weeks. And let's see if I can find it here in the scrolly thingy. They don't make this easy, do they? It's on our homepage. And there we go. There's a link on the homepage, WFMU.org. All I had to do was scroll down the page. And it will tell you about some changes. But one of my favorite programs, the Crescent City Connection, is moving over to the mothership. And going to be in there in Jeremiah's slot. With Freeform Jazz Dance with Jason Isaac as the host, of course. Sunrise Lamentations is going to be Friday in the overnight then at 3 a.m. So a couple of things to keep note of. And you can always, as I say, look up the schedule and see what's on the mothership at WFMU.org. Just scroll down the page and you will find it. And as for Give the Drummer Radio, yeah, there's a few changes. As I mentioned, we've got a brand new program starting at 3 o'clock today. My Life is a Mixtape with Billy Jam. He's joining the schedule 3 to 6 p.m. on Mondays. And we are so grateful that he's able to do that. I believe he's based still in Oakland, California. So he will be doing his show today and many weeks thereafter. And keeping his own WFMU show, I believe. Did I see that right? I just gotta take a peek here. And yep, he's still doing Put the Needle on the Record Fridays at 7 p.m., just an hour-long show. But here he's stretching out for 3. So welcome, Billy. We are really happy to have you. And of course, all the rest of the people on Monday. Wendy was on earlier this morning with episode number 176, This Cat Digs Me, which you can catch in the archives. Yeah, I've got a cat that digs me too. He's somewhere else in the apartment. Anyway, I'm on till 3 today, and then My Life is a Mixtape debuts at 3 o'clock. And yes, live from Oakland, California. Show number 1, This is Bob Dylan to Me. I will be interested in hearing what transpires there. And Billy takes us till 6 p.m., and then live from Louisville, Kentucky, Global Grease with Kim Cerise. Followed immediately by Big Planet Noise with Bob Irwin and Gina Bacon, live from Nashville, Tennessee, with 120 original minutes of kaleidoscopic psychedelic sounds from Real Records. Join them tonight at 9 until midnight. All here on Give the Drummer Radio. All right. Well, I said it was going to be a little cloudy, a little sunny. Yeah, we got a little sunny for you. Little Sonny Rollins, who left this existence at age 95. What a life.
What an incredible body of work. And I will give credit to Peter, who helped me choose all the music for this next thing coming up. I'm going to lead off with something that is just super upbeat and familiar. Sonny Rollins here on Give the Drummer Radio.

a nice trio of Sonny Rollins' calypsos. Here, I'll give the drummer radio. Of course, featuring Sonny on tenor saxophone with Donald Byrd on trumpet and flugelhorn, Tony Williams on drums. What an amazing beat going there. And somewhere in there, Mark Soskin on electric and acoustic piano, Aurel Ray on electric 12-string guitar, and Jerry Harris on electric bass. Not necessarily on that track, but really great. A performance of Don't Stop the Carnival. I guess Donald Byrd is not on this particular track, but that's okay. We mention him anyway. All recorded in performance at the Great American Music Hall in San Francisco on April 13th, 14th, and 15th of 1978, out on a double LP set on the Milestone label. And preceded by two other great calypsos. I'll be getting the set St. Thomas, literally his signature tune, which everybody knows so well. And then Duke of Iron, which is pretty much in the same vein, but a little more high energy. St. Thomas on the Saxophone Colossus album and Duke of Iron on Silver City. All here for you on WFMU's Give the Drummer Radio. Irene Trudell is who I am, just remembering Sonny Rollins in song. As best he could play. What do I need to tell you about? Maybe not much. Well, I'll mention that there's a film night at Monty Hall next Sunday. Nobody Against Putin. Mr. Nobody Against Putin. Documentary film. And then Sunday the 14th, Peter Asher, Everywhere Man. I really want to see that one. And there's other stuff happening at Monty Hall, including yet another cat adoption event, Cats Are All Right. The Cats Are All Right. On Saturday, June 20th, I will be there. Hopefully won't put any kitties in my bag on the way home. All right, let's get back to a little more Sonny. I'm going to try and cram in a whole bunch before the end of the show. And I know Bob Brannon also did a Sonny Rollins special on last Saturday's show. You can find that in the archives. Hopefully we're not duplicating too much, but... you know, there's some things that are essential. Coming up next, the only track that Sonny appeared on with John Coltrane. I give the drummer radio.

What a sudden ending. The Bridge by Sonny Rollins, featuring Jim Hall on guitar. An album that was his big comeback after a hiatus on the RCA label, and in tribute to where he used to practice. He used to play in the dead of night on the Williamsburg Bridge. That must have been quite a sight, but it helped him get back on his feet, get him going again. Anyway, The Bridge, title cut of that same album. Beginning that set, a piece featuring John Coltrane, the only time they played together. I kind of wish that we were in stereo, because, well, I can sort of figure out who's who on it, but it would be nice to have it a little more obvious. I think Sonny had the fatter sound. I could be wrong, but that's my take on it. Following Tenor Madness with John Coltrane, Blessing in Disguise from East Broadway Rundown, which features Coltrane's rhythm section, Jimmy Garrison on bass and Elvin Jones on drums. Then there's No Business Like Show Business, which is, well, you just, what can you say? A fun tune to cover. And that followed by I'm an Old Cow Hand, originally on the album Way Out West. And

Mr. Jazz for posting a link to the original cover. The version we have is on a compilation. And then the bridge, finishing up that set. And I'm Irene Trudell here on WFMU's Give the Drummer Radio. Coming up at 3, debut of My Life as a Mixtape with Billy Jam. I'm not going to waste a lot of time talking here because of that, because, well, we're not going to get through this next bunch of recordings. I'll get as many in as I can. And here's one you'll find on the Freedom Suite album, which features, of course, Sonny on tenor sax, Oscar Pettiford on bass, and Max Roach on drums. A nice piece called Someday I'll Find You.

Oh, I hate to break into this, but I'm out of time. I gotta make way for Billy Jim and his new program. Momentarily taken over in the background, Sonny Rollins, Freedom Suite, just a little taste of it. One of his most ambitious works and most outspoken commentary on racial equality, Freedom Suite. Preceding that, Alfie's theme from the movie Alfie, from the original score to the film that Sonny wrote for, featuring the Oliver Nelson Orchestra. And then Someday I'll Find You, also on the original Freedom Suite album. And I'm Irene Trudell. Thanks so much for joining me this week for my little tribute to Sonny and everything else. Next week, unfortunately, I will not be here. Have to do a work thing, so Mary Wing has very kindly offered to take over for me, and I'll be back in 2 weeks. So enjoy all these shows coming up here on Give the Drummer Radio, and I will be back at you soon. Have a great week, everyone.

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1: Say what? Funky. It's WFMU, Give the Drummer Radio. Name of this show? First episode. It's called My Life as a Mixtape. It's personal. This is my life of collecting thousands upon thousands of records, recordings, music, but always listening to new-ish, new shit. I can say shit. God bless the drummer stream with no FCC in between, trying to filter me and take up hours of editing, as I usually have to do for the Put the Needle on the Record show that I do Fridays on the Mothership. So glad to be here. Big shout out going out to Irene Trudell. Also shout out going out to Kim Global Greece, who's coming on next. My man Doug, who does Give the Drummer Some. And I was listening to his show the other day and listening to Irene's just earlier. And I realized they go deep. They dig deep. So in comparison, some of this show, which is going to be different every week, but a lot of this will be, you know, straight up pop. But as I said, it's close to me because it's part of my life as a mixtape. Decades upon decades of listening to music from when I was just a little fella. Including Bob Dylan. This is Bob Dylan to me. That's the name of this episode. Episode 1 of My Life as a Mixtape. Coming up today, we're going to have a thing where my brain goes. My brain, my music brain, addled brain. I'll see something and I won't really see it in reality. I'll see it as some record from 30 years ago or something. Also today we got featured artist of the week from Berkeley, California, the late great Durando, who thanks to Love and Hate was rediscovered, even though he put out like 3 singles in the early 70s. Widely rumored to be a pimp Mac Daddy, he certainly had a lot of style. So let's start things off with the great track, Let My People Go, right here on My Life as a Mixtape, Give the Drummer Radio stream. Ah, yeah.

Holy goodness gracious of life, girl. I ain't seen you in such a long time. You looking good in the mug. You got a man friend? Or you got a boyfriend? Alright. Well, when you ready to drop that zero and get with this hero, slide over to this bar with me real quick. Hell yeah. Let's get these drinks, baby. You gonna save me $32.

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My Life as a Mixtape. Frank Ocean, Lost.

Thank you, Tierra Wack. Thank you for FOXing with a girl. You know I love you, fool. Feeling you all day. Each and every way.

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FM here stands for female.

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WFMU, Give the Drummer radio stream. You're checking out the premiere, number one episode of my new show on here, entitled My Life as a Mixtape. Literally what it is. Everything played today is close to me. It's personal. It's my life, decades of listening to music, collecting music, wanting to play music, downsizing my way oversized collection. You know you got too many records when you're too lazy to kind of go down through all of the different rows upon rows of LPs, and instead you go online to find the song. That ain't right. That ain't right! It ain't right! Is it wrong? It ain't right. It's WFMU, I'm Billy Jam. Thank you so much for listening to WFMU's Give the Drummer Radio. Big shout out going to my man Doug for hooking me up, inviting me to be on here. I sent out an email via the Gab in WFMU where folks chat back and forth, and I had done a radio edit of a Public Enemy song. I said, hey, listen, I already went to the trouble of making this. You want to play it? And then Doug goes, why don't you come on over to the drummer stream and play unedited music? And boy, was it liberating. I didn't realize how liberating it would be to play songs like Minor Threat in my eyes without having to edit it. The way the art was intended to be. In fact, in my life as a mixtape, I felt so strongly about this before that back in 1994, I was on KUSF, played the brand new Public Enemy album at the time, Music and Our Message. Had it before anyone else. Def Jam, my buddy there, sent me in advance on tape. I didn't think there was going to be curses because generally Chuck D doesn't curse, but they didn't that. So I got kicked off the radio. And you know what I said? Fuck it. I'm going underground. And I went on pirate radio for the remaining part of the 90s. Even though there was a smaller listenership, I felt like I didn't have to fuck with the art form, fuck with the lyrics, especially with hip-hop music. Anyway, and punk rock. So let's go back to what we heard. And by the way, thank you so much for checking out this radio show and this stream. What do we hear? I'll tell you what we heard. I mean, usually I do a one-hour show, but today I didn't even talk for an hour. I love it. Okay, so here we go. Want to do a shout out to everybody tuned in, including Cosmic, Chris in the Redwoods. What up, Chris? Also, shout out going out to Avspuck, Fred in France, Ken in Hyde Park, Patrick321. Shout out to him. He said he's glad he checked it out. I am too. I really am. And this is all music that I really do love. Hopefully you will enjoy it too. Let's see what we started out with. This is My Life as a Mixtape, Episode 1. This is Bob Dylan to me. It really is. And I'll explain why in a minute. In the background, instrumental of Do Me Right, Arrested Development. So yeah, so starting things out was James Brown, of course. Same beat, part one, a little bit of that. Funky Drummer, part two. Then went into the featured artist of the week, Durando from Berkeley, California, Let My People Go. Ultra Magnetic MCs, Give the Drummer Some. I had to. And I had to play it in the first 10 to 15 minutes. How could I not? 1988 classic from Cool Keith and the crew. Famously sampled by what group? You tell me in the comments. Also want to say thank you to everybody who has been in the comments. Also, we heard Tall Black Guy, Feel Involved in the Love, featuring Mr. Tanqueray. Then back to the featured artist of the week, Durando, remixed by Tall Black Guy, I Don't Want to Leave, Sure Know How to Lose, Love Me. And that's a re-edit from Love and Hate Edit Series Volume 5. Also, thanks to folks who are making suggestions for songs, too, or things to track down. I never get tired of looking for and finding new music. Frank Ocean doing Lost from 2012 from Channel Orange. Bina
doing zombies. That's something brand new I just found online. I liked it. Adrenaline. We Hate You, Please Die, from 2 years ago. James Brown versus Led Zeppelin. That's the DJ Eric III remix. Whole Lotta Sex Machine. Minor Threat, In My Eyes, unedited. Going back to 1981. And brand new release on Alternative Tentacles 2026. Kaelin Heffernan, Wheelchair Sports Camp. Make It Make Sense, featuring Jello Biafra and Radio Pete. And Jello Biafra, who had a stroke not too long ago, is reportedly doing well and on the road to recovery. And I believe he'll be at the upcoming show, Great American Music Hall. And earlier, Irene Trudell was playing a live recording from 1978 from San Francisco's famous Great American Music Hall, which is an amazing club. And I've been to many, many shows there over the years. And that's where Kaelin Heffernan, Wheelchair Sports Camp, and also Jello Biafra as guest, going to be there at the end of this month. What month is it? It's June 2026. Can you believe it? Already? For real. The year is going by really fast. Hella, as they say here in the town. I'm coming to you live from Oakland, California. We heard Jill Scott from the north side of Philly featuring Tierra Whack, To Whom It May Concern, more brand new 2026 music. And anybody who says there's no good new hip-hop or no good new music coming out today, they're wrong. There's so much. We also heard Yala Maku Miku, Post Adventures. That's followed by Red Dragon Band, Let Me Be Your Radio, Part 1, Disco Italia Essential. Italia Disco Classics from 1977 to 1985. I'm going to play more off that in the coming weeks because I really like that collection. Mr. Scruff versus Kirsty Almeida doing Pickle Spider. Mr. Scruff representing Manchester, UK, and Ninja Tune. And that brings us up to date on this show, which is called My Life as a Mixtape, Episode 1, which is... What is it? It's This Is Bob Dylan to Me. Of course, a reference to the Minutemen song. Love Double Nickels on the Dime. And Bob Dylan, I grew up listening to Bob Dylan because my dad got Bringing It All Back Home. I got that pictured on the playlist right now when it came out. And as just a little kid, I would listen to it. Bob Dylan was like, I guess he prepared me for rap hip-hop, his style of singing. I didn't know what the words meant, but I knew that the Vandals took the handles. And all of these things. Might even play something off Bringing It All Back Home in 1 week. Maybe this week. Who knows? It is freeform. And it's good to go. Turn up the beat.

0: So In My Life is a mixtape. A lot of music, I didn't go digging in the crates like dedicated crate diggers like Mr. Finewine, who spends so much time on his knees digging through crates of 45s, spending a lot of money. Me, I've always been a cheapskate, a cheap bastard, if you will. To me, it was just about having the song, however I could get it. So a lot of times I didn't find out about the music till later on compilations. Before I even listened to Kevin Nutt's Great Sinner's Crossroads, doing all that deep gospel music and all the CDs he gave me over the years, I was dependent on ones that I got, like including the Peacock compilation. Great gospel groups came out in the, late 90s, so I kind of caught up on stuff after the fact. But the way I listen to music is, I just listen to it and I know if I like it or not. That's kind of the way I do it. So anyway, let's get with some Dixie Hummingbirds, Christian Automobile, from a 1998 release via Peacock Records. Let's play it right now.
1: Shall we?
0: Oh, we shall.

Braves. This year, year is PP. This year, he is a jump along. Yeah, man. Where do you come from? I come from New Hope. Oh, man. Smoke is brave. Yeah, I smoke.

the devils, you're the demons, and you know that. Your music, rock and roll, is a satanic music. When they say you turn around, you make the music go black, and you hear Satan speak.

0: fiendish plot designed by Satan's Antichrist system to corrupt, pervert, and ultimately enslave the youth of this generation.
1: Another one bites the dust.
2: You make the music go black, you hear Satan speaking.
0: Satan's satanic takeover of our youth through

0: Can you show me how he's doing it? I wanted to have proof positive. Now, Queen has a song called
1: Another One Bites the Dust.
0: We have the same reaction the first service. The kids went, oh no, not Queen. Not Another One Bites the Dust.
1: Another One Bites the Dust.
0: All rock music is dangerous.
1: Another One Bites the Dust.
0: I want you to know today that Satan has planted his lyrics in the music, and some of it is subliminal. That means it's down at low decibel levels where you wouldn't hear it audibly as you play the music at the speed that you, or the high sound levels that you would regularly play it.
2: You make the music go black, you hear Satan speaking.
0: Satan has planted his lyrics in the music.
2: You make the music go black, you hear Satan speaking.
0: There's another message going on below the surface. This is called subliminal programming.
2: You make the music go black, you hear Satan speaking.
0: But I want to say something. I don't believe that this particular mask

0: Another one busts the dust. Hey, hey. Another one busts the dust. Hey.
1: Okay, I'm gonna play that for you backwards. It's the next cassette. We'll have to put a new cassette in. And on this next cassette, I want you to hear the secret message. It's over and over and over. It says, it's fun to smoke marijuana. It's fun to smoke marijuana. It's fun to smoke marijuana. You listen to it and tell me if it's not there. Let's play that.

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It's fun to smoke marijuana. It's fun to smoke marijuana. It's fun to smoke marijuana. Now I'm gonna play that backwards for you once more for those of you that are skeptics.

Bye.

love it. I love it, though. If you were tuned into my girl, my sister, Wendy's show earlier today, before Irene took over on the Give the Drummer radio stream, you would have heard Wendy play something from McDonald and Giles, an album that came out in 1970. She played a good long track. I had it in my crates ready to go. And let me tell you my story, my life as a mixtape. My older brother and my dad were the two people that introduced me to so much music. So back in 1970, my older brother bought this album by McDonald and Giles. I liked it. I didn't know anything about it. I didn't know about King Crimson. I just knew I liked it. Fast forward the year 2005, I arrive at WFMU Studios, do my first show, and I'm chatting with Brian Turner, great DJ, no longer at the station, sadly. And he had just put a copy of this record in the bin, the record bin at WFMU, and had marked with breakbeats. And I'm like, really? And he goes, yeah, there's a great breakbeat on here. And that's what we're hearing in the background. McDonald and Giles, Tomorrow's People. Coming up, we're going to have a new feature about where my brain goes. And yours probably does too, if you're as obsessed with music as I am. But first, let's back announce. It's coming up on the hour of 2 o'clock in Oakland, California, 5 o'clock in Pittsburgh, Pennsylvania, Jersey City, New Jersey, and Brooklyn, New York. Want to do a special thank you and shout out to everybody tuned in today. And all my fellers and gals on the drummer stream. So yes, this is a 30-second loop that I looped. You looped it. You got loopy? It's all about the repetitive beat. It puts you in a trance, you know. Now dance. Now stop. You can't. Anyway, let's go back and check out that one-hour set. Man, oh man, is this liberating. Even more fun than I thought it would be.

0: So we started things out with the Dixie Hummingbirds, Christian Automobile, Honey El Kebab, Will the Guns Come Out? EP that I got from Ween back in the day was two versions of Push the Little Daisies, extended play. We listened to Mango Woman from Ween. Ocean's 11, Stop That Train. There's many other versions of that that I want to play in future weeks here. We heard Paul Humphrey and the Cool Aid Chemists doing Funky LA. We heard Queen versus Pastor Gary Greenwell versus Midfield General. It's Fun to Smoke Dust. That's the DJ Lobster Dust Satanic Mashup Mix. Straight out of Limerick, Ireland, from the Unseen Music label, we heard God Knows, Cello, Dread, Merley, and Andy Unseen. It's been a while. Andy Unseen's Bristol Woof Woof Bootleg Mix. Taking us back to 92. If you went raving back in the day or clubbing, you know that one. Energy featuring the Corgis. I Need Your Love. Everybody's Gotta Learn Sometime. Sister Nancy doing Bam Bam. Neil Brennan, Thumbs Down Beethoven. And he was talking about YouTube on likes. So that's going back a few years because YouTube got rid of that. They didn't want any negativity, even though it is there.
1: It is there in the comments.
0: That's why I love WFMU. It's the most civil comments board in the world. Minuteman History Lesson Part 2. Another one from the featured artist of the week, the late, great Berkeley, California artist, Durando. I Want Your Love So Bad. That one taken from the Let My People Go compilation, lovingly put out by the folks at Love and Hate. After that, we heard some music from Smurs, who were at the Great American Music Hall, speaking of which, in San Francisco in the past week. And that is, we listened to You Got Time and I Got Money. We heard from Peggy Lee, Fever, the remix by San Francisco's 4 a.m. And in the background is, of course, McDonald and Giles. It's time for the new feature.

0: Shout out going out to Andrew in Toronto. They call it T.O. in Canada. So anyway, so here we go. It's the new feature, and I want you to join in too. If you are like me, and your brain is so consumed by music that you can remember the producer of a certain record on the B-side, but you forget your best friend's birthday.
1: How did I do that?
0: Because my brain is obsessed. You're so obsessed that when you look at something, the first thing you think of is the title of a song. That's how I am. So anyway, let's introduce this new feature. And I want you to go to the comments if you have your example and share. Please share. Anyway, what my music-obsessed mind saw. What my music-obsessed mind saw. So let's go to the first one. This is when I was recently at Grocery Outlet in Oakland, California. I turn around, I see a sign. I see a sign. I see a sign. I see a sign. I see a sign. I see a sign. I see a sign. Anyway, I see a sign. And it's about tomato basil sauce on sale. Well, where does my head go? What's the first thing I think of? Toni Basil. Remember her? The maker of the 1981 hit single, Oh Mickey, You So Fine. So fine, you blow my mind. And then I go, no, this is about tomato sauce. I prefer the one about the singer. That's where my brain went. So, what my music-obsessed mind saw. Share your example. I'm going to do that every week, because every week I see something. And it makes me think of it, for real. Anyway, so, Oh Mickey, You So Fine, You Blow My Mind was a big hit in 1981, but it was a cover, reinterpretation of a song from 2 years earlier, from Racy, when the title was Kitty. Can we hear it? Of course you can. Here it is on WFMU, Give the Drummer Radio on My Life as a Mixtape.

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The name of the show is My Life as a Mixtape. Episode 1. This is Bob Dylan to me, Poets of Rhythm in the background. You listening. Special shout out to Drowsy, Chili Mac Pagoda, and you.

آتش غم ساختی، بارها با آتش غم ساختی، بار دیگر آتش غم سوختی.

0: We got just abusive. Every move we use our uses. 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Where we spruce it, we get nooses with elusives. And the proof is that everything that we do, and this includes what's pat us building and pack, will move all the bullshit. Everything altitude, and I'm out to cruise, and I'm about to prove that when I'm in the booth, I'm like a fuse lit. Never ever will a shoe fit. 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Kill it with a different, get them in an instant. You don't know what you're up against, be a buster.
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0: Lord, God, have mercy.

somewhere in a dark universe. You're tuned to that FMU-affiliated stream. If the drummer radio, always fucking good to go. Shout out to Doug S. He's home from work. He's put his feet up. He's relaxing. Hope you are too. My name is Billy Jam. This has been episode one, my premiere voyage of my life as a mixtape. Episode one, this is Bob Dylan to me. Our Mob Dylan. Our Slaps Lennon. Our Bringing It All Back Home. Our... Ah! What the fuck? Anyway, we start out that long-ass set of music way back an hour ago. Now, in a regular one-hour show, I'd been like, I would have had four mic breaks, little tight little sets. Not here. No, sir. No, sir! We went to, my mind, music-obsessed mind saw. Want to thank everybody for jumping on the comments and posting their things. I will follow up more of that next week when we'll do part two of that. We heard from Racy doing Kitty from Smash and Grab 19... Actually, I wrote 1970. I meant to write 1979. I will correct that. After that, we went to Australia. Love this group, Drunk Moms. New Australia from their album Beer Baby from a couple of years ago. Serious Drinking, Hangover, The Revolution Starts at Closing Time. Good idea. Good idea. Lice, that's Aesop Rock and Homeboy Sandman. Who Sent You? Alien Army, Tales from the Dark Side, Part 2. Poets Rhythm, Smiling While You're Crying, D-Styles Excess, Mike Boo, Private Peep Show, Night of the Villains, produced by Private Peep Show, Triad God, Babe Don't Go, Holger Suzuki, Persian Love, Durando, Didn't I, Aunt Kelly, Curating Cookings featuring Face, Aurel Burside with Lyrics Born, Mob Dylan, Adrenaline OD, Chip Fu, Wayne Smith, and we finished off with Durando, our featured artist of the week out of Berkeley, California. You're checking out Give the Drummer Radio Stream. The show, My Life is a Mixtape. My name, Billy Jam. Episode one, this is Bob Dylan to me. Next week, I'm going to be playing the first record I ever bought. And I'm a cheapskate, so if I'd spent money on it, I really wanted it. That'll be next week, among many other things. I want to do a special shout-out to Doug S. and everybody who believes in me and in doing this show. Also, a big shout-out going out to Ken from the Mothership. Put the Needle on the Record is on every Friday for the summer coming up. And also want to do a shout-out to Mr. Fab from Sheena's Jungle Room for believing in me. And also to radio stations in the Bay Area where I had been talking about possibly doing this show, but I'd rather be on FM, you know! So have a great week. Be safe. And I will follow up with more next week, same time, Monday. Don't forget that I'm preceded by Irene Trudell and followed by Kim with Global Grease right here on the Drummer Stream. On the Drummer Stream, it's a good thing. And I like ice cream. What is the fucking idea?

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This is Kim Cerise and Global Grease here on Give the Drummer Radio from WFMU. Billy Jam, great to have him on the Monday schedule. Wonderful. Enjoyed his first show very much. Took me back a few times. Hope everybody is having a good Monday. Thrilled to be here with you. Been taking it easy today. Moving into week two of summer vacation. It's been gorgeous. Lots of garden time and all those things. We're going to start out with a new recording today. That doesn't happen often, especially as a beginning. But we're going to start out with a new recording. Recorded August 20th of 2025 at the Lodge Room in Los Angeles, California. This is brand new music by Jeff Parker. He is on electric guitar and electronics. He is joined by saxophonist Josh Johnson and bassist Anna Butters and percussion and drummer Jay Bellarose for the international audio release. The name of the record's called Happy Today, and we're going to hear side A, which I know was out there, and it was split up into parts, but now we're going to put it all together. And, you know, it's warm out today, and you might be in a little something-something for the pool. So we're going to start off with, like, swimwear. Yes, for the drummer vacation and the drummer streamcation here on Give the Drummer Radio from WFMU. Enjoy.

Music there of Les McCann to take us out of our first set here on Global Greece. Good evening to you. My name's Kim Cerise. Thanks so much for checking out the program. Before Les McCann, we heard sounds of Hiroshi Suzuki from the 1975 recording Cat. We heard a piece entitled Walk Tall, which is his cover of Cannonball Adderley's track that comes from his famed 1970 recording Country Preacher. And on the beginning of that song, we have that great introduction by the Reverend Jesse Jackson. This one coming from Hiroshi Suzuki out of Japan from 1975. Before that, it was music of Archie Shepp from his 1984 release on the Italian label Soul Note. We heard the title track Down Home, New York, in there. And then from Finland, sounds of Airo Pena with a traditional piece called Kankana on their Becky release that came out in 2025. Alice Coltrane before that with Galaxy in Turia from the World Galaxy recording from 1971 out on Impulse. And then we started things off with music of Jeff Parker and the ETA Quartet with Like Swimwear from his latest recording on International Anthem. It's called Happy Today. And I'm pretty happy today on this Monday. Thrilled to be with you this evening. Thanks so much for being here. I'll be with you until 9 o'clock this evening. When we turn things over to the Drummer Stream with Bob Irwin and Gina Bacon and Big Planet Noise at 9 o'clock. And then they're going to turn things over, to the Drummer Stream at 11 p.m. this evening for one more week. Vacation mode, Planet Noise. So they'll be here with you from 9 until 11. Then we turn things back over to the Drummer Stream until noon tomorrow when Tony Coulter takes over. 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

Just want to let you know that Global Grease is taking a couple weeks off. Next week, Kit from the Mitten will be sitting in. And then the week of June 14th, I believe it's the 15th actually, is the Monday, DJ No Good Nick will sit in for Global Grease. Thanks so much to them for filling in for me so I can have a little time off. But I'm thrilled to be with you now. Hope you're enjoying the show.